0: and then to touch me till I can get my satisfaction.
1: Push me and then just touch me till I can get my satisfaction.

0: Anybody else gonna get an amen in here?
1: You gotta ask me. Yeah, I'm going to the party. But I'm not going to make friends. I need a love bottle.